see you tonight. We're gonna party tonight. I've got a new song. I present to you, oh, like a, like a. That's right.

Everybody in the house, put your hands up and say, yeah. So when I say, oh, like it, you must say, I do it like a track.

what tomorrow might bring. Violence, destruction, who knows? 'Cause time is slipping away.